0: Mangial Sonic. 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
1: 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Greece is the last 24 hours from their memory. The artificials live their lives in a continuous loop.

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Ladies and gentlemen, we are experiencing technical difficulties. Please stand by.

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The witch doctor. The witch doctor. The witch doctor. The witch doctor. The witch doctor. The witch doctor. The witch doctor.

0: There's two instructions I need you to follow. 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
1: We'll drop the track in effect, and we're keeping it rough. 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

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And that righteousness is of me, said the Lord.

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That means this is the highest quality fidelity. Hi-fi. Those are two very important things to have in the stereo. Still a little uncertain, aren't you? Yeah. You know what you need? You need a test drive. That's what you need. You need a test drive. I mean, it's one thing to hear it from Buck's mouth. It's another thing to hear it from the TK-421. So let me just pop it in there.

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Back then it was different. We had no money. It wasn't about the money.

0: There is a message for you. It is nothing serious. It is dangerous to remain here.
1: Es la hora 19:30.